like a James Joyce novel. Saying sister, sister, how I missed you, miss you. 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

0: Och jag känner bitch Medea original soul rider there. I got Cesar. Why I say this to you now one more time.
1: Du hast mir Töne in mein Haar geschmiert.

0: pray, well I choke. I've never yelled a single statement I make, and I wouldn't be holding on without you holding the brakes.
1: We live fast and none of us will escape. I feel like it's a blood oath, we're both in love with the pain. The feeling to let it go when we both know that it's fate. The death of us has always been the embrace.
0: But I won't.

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You'll be manifesting a play with the aliens, the bed in the battle, the east in the vandal, the illest, the sickest, the threatened, the devil. The shit that I'm talking, the image of damage, I'm blaming the bend and the bending, the bend, and I'm better and better in that fucking language. Stopping the shop, I'm a whole other package.

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The phone, the phone. Should you pick up or throw a stone? The stone, the stone.

not what you want, it's not what you need, it's not what you're looking for. It's you fall like a friend and needs to descend, it's pushing you through the door. 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

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Fresh. Neue Musik im Programm. I've been moving so damn slow, I think I'm crawling. And the echo on your voice is making me feel nauseous. 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

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In the corner of the house there was a hearth. In the hearth there were some ashes. Next to the ashes there was some firewood. Near the firewood there was a bench. In front of the bench there was a table. 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In that pocket there was a stone. Peter grasped the stone, took it outside, and placed it at the base of the rock.

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deine ungefragte Meinung, es passt, bruh. 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

0: 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Yeah. What it feel like? When you fall for a bad bitch, you don't feel ya. Yeah.
1: What it feel like?
0: When you work all day for nothing, cause it don't feel right. Yeah. Gotta flip a bag, cause being broke don't feel right. 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

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I can say that 'cause I'm a man, but I feel like a little boy today.

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0: This world, it doesn't hold a fear.

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But where does that get me? He blows out his smoke. The game's not done yet. He zips up his coat. 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He says as long as there's life, there's still so far to go.

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They've got to live. What are your dreams when they become ghosts in your ears, telling you things you just don't want to hear, like you're too late, you missed your chance. The last thing they want is to be bitter, like they knew a few to be when they were younger, and they swore, never me, never that. But the time that's behind them, they can't get it back.